0: lungs and things we know. Morky focus.
1: All day. That's fucking ass. We drop again. We drop again. Yo. Yo. All day.

happens, this always happens, this always happens, this always happens, this always happens, this always happens, this always happens, this always happens.

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She takes down an incel on the internet when she needs just a little

Capitalism. Your mom does the washing. You pay her a dollar. You get her to do your mate's washing. Your mate pays you $50. Communism. Your mom does the washing. You do the washing. Every night you salute a picture of your dad. Socialism. Your mom does the washing. You do the cooking. Everybody is happy in theory. Feudalism. Your mom does the washing and pays you tax. Colonialism. You barge into your mom's room, claim you discovered your mom's room, dump all your dirty clothes on the floor. Fascism. Your mom does the washing, and you are obsessed with her nose. Liberalism. You watch your mom do the washing and you feel really, really bad. Something must be done, you say. Something may or may not get done. Libertarianism. Your mom does the washing. You believe you did the washing. Religion. Your mom does the washing. You thank God.

anti-Semitism, Americanism. Your mom does the washing. It's in the Constitution. End of discussion. Mansplaining. Your mom does the washing. You tell her how best to do the washing. You have never done the washing.

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Come Sunday morning, it was 100% done by your mom. Africanism, you go to Benny's house, Benny's mom does the washing. You ask your mom why she doesn't do the washing. You do not survive the night. 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White feminism, your mom hired a woman of color to do the washing. Male feminism, that one time I did the washing, I told everybody I did the washing. I blogged about it, bragged about it, took a selfie, Insta story, went on TV, won an Oscar, went on Fortnite, did a dance. I am an ally. Hashtag me too. Egalitarianism, that one time you did the washing is proof it's all equal and no one needs feminism anymore. Hip hop, every day I'm hustling, every day I'm hustling. When I bring the basket, mama puts the washing in. Narcissism, you look good in the clothes your mom washed. Surrealism, the washing does your mom.

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1: You know what I'm saying? But right now, I'm with my nigga. He about to play some exclusive shit. Ow.

Mulholland Drive or a five-hour Martin Scorsese documentary about George Harrison. You wouldn't be able to listen to Captain Beefheart or the Cocteau Twins or Connie Converse or Tina Turner. Be happy you can eat figs in March. Look at photos of old friends and of dead parents. I've got a photo of my dad when he was 24, the year he met my mum when he was a singer in a house band at a holiday camp in Great Yarmouth. In the photo, he's shirtless, wearing flowery trousers and holding a thin microphone, his eyes closed, wondering when he's going to have a son called Scott, with broad shoulders and long toes like him.

Imagine life without beat poets and music magazines. Imagine life with only rats and apples to eat all winter. Perhaps a dead badger for the weekend brunch. Our time is now, so be happy about it. You'll look back in 20 years and wish you had the same hair and body. You'll look back in 20 years wishing you'd told everyone you love them when you could. So get out there and tell them, and get out there and listen, and watch all the greatest music and films that have been made.

horse tied up on that bit of wrecking. Marvel at the night and sniff each morning's blossom like it's your last. And know that right now there are teenagers falling in love, which is great. Because even though that time has passed for me, I know what it feels like to fall in love for the first time. And it feels like the universe has collected up every spark of its energy and flung it between your eyes. And what a thing to feel. And these days I know what it's like to love, to properly love, to give all of yourself to someone or something. So give yourself away, wear the world like a loose cloak, and get yourself

worlds above and below. Organic and inorganic, all right in the show. 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

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Even if I tried. I was looking on, wishing I was that strong. Some thought she was a hellion, but no, she was a song. 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

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Some thought she was a hellion, but I thought she was a song.

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me. Dimethyl tryptamine, make a man dream. Ozempic and promethazine, make a man lean. 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Broadcast it on the whole block live from the black box. Phone call, liberation or entrapment. Mercury in retrograde at midnight, all was well. But suddenly the box became engulfed with a beam of light. Somebody get some pussy tonight.

0: Yeah. This black box need a black ox. This black box is crack rocks, coded and COVID sponsored and hosted. Like checking the yes box on a love letter, they go together. Black box. Like Snoopy and Woodstock, they flew around. Never found black box when the plane went down. Ooh, codified and codeine, them niggas famous now. Same niggas shame us now. Black box is a dark place with no face. Thief in the night, no trace. Moving too fast and a slow pace. Back in the past, it was no race. Back up that ass, shake it fast with no haste.
1: You a fine motherfucker, won't you?
0: Yeah, black box can be a place of life and death, but outside in the air is where the portal is. Khadijah and Harriet on a golden chariot, flying high nine ETH above the Dipper, while you greasing clippers, pleasing strippers. But if you need it quicker, weed and liquor, live on TikTok, blasted on the black box.

jealousy, simply because we refuse to fulfill the dreams of those who see only for themselves. However, it is our endeavor to reign supreme over such evil forces and show the world what we stand for, because

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Broadcast it on the whole block live from the black box. Phone call, liberation or entrapment. Mercury in retrograde at midnight, all was well. But suddenly the box became engulfed with a beam of light. Somebody get some pussies tonight.

Yeah. This black box need a black ox. This black box is crack rocks, coded and COVID sponsored and hosted. Like check in the yes box on a love letter, they go together. Black box. Like Snoopy and Woodstock, they flew around. Never found black box when the plane went down. Ooh, codified and codeine. Them niggas famous now. Same niggas shame us now. Black box. It's a dark place with no face. Thief in the night, no trace. Moving too fast in the slow pace. Back in the past, it was no race. Back up that ass, shake it fast with no haste. Cause you a fine motherfucker, won't you? Yeah, black box can be a place of life and death. But outside, in the air, is where the portal is. Khadijah and Harriet on a golden chariot. Flying high, 9 ETH above the dipper. While you greasing clippers, pleasing strippers. But if you need it quicker, weed and liquor. Live on TikTok. Blasted on the black.

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Look into my eyes. Come out of the dark and show your face. Ghost, I wanna hear your voice. Look into my eyes.